0: It's the cops.
1: I'll go this way.
0: Go ahead! Pull that trigger, you punk. I'd love to blow you away.
2: You have the right to remain silent.
3: The Rookies.
0: Will you say that again, please?
3: The Rookies. Δευτέρα με Παρασκευή, στις 2 το μεσημέρι, στο Action 24.
4: Good luck.

0: Media.
1: Hurricane's ready!
2: So how do you get to be a hurricane?
1: Man, haven't you seen all those posters? They're everywhere.
2: What posters?
1: These! Oh, man, I was supposed to put them up.
3: Well, show me what you got!
4: Ζαμπίζια, πουλιά στον αέρα. 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

0: You're kidding. Do you mean you're passing up the opportunity to see the greatest rock group of the year? Of the century?
1: Oh, I'd love to go, Terry, honest, but I have an early work call in the morning.
0: I will personally deliver you to work. In the morning.
1: Just what did you have planned after the concert and before work?
0: A very nice and, cozy intermission.
1: Ooh, wrong answer.
0: Why? What's the right answer?
1: That we shorten the intermission, and you deliver me home in time for a nice good night's sleep.
0: I like my answer better, but okay. All right. I'll pick you up at 7. Deal?
1: It's a deal.
2: Okay. Now that that's settled, can we go back to work?
0: Will you relax, man? I'm enjoying the scenery here.
3: Yeah, take it easy, Chris. It's not nice to fool with Mother Nature.
2: All I want to do is go get the tickets for this super concert.
3: Hey, that's okay. Stacy and I'll do it.
2: No, well, it's right around the corner. I do need the exercise, so I'll do it.
4: Come on, get in the back room.

Operator, get me the police. It's an emergency. And hurry. There's been a shooting. Rooster's ticket agency. There's a young policeman. Shot down, he's bleeding bad. Now y'all better hurry. My name? Never mind. You don't need my name. You just hurry.

0: gun was still holstered.
1: Give him a heavy stand. That's it. Set him on fire with that crystal water. There's whole blood once we get him tight. What's the BP?
2: 100 over 60 fall.
3: Sure hate to part with this piece.
4: Next time, don't be so trigger happy.
3: What was I supposed to do, huh?
4: You could have just slugged that cop.
5: Yeah, maybe I could. But shooting him made me feel a whole lot better. Kind of makes up for all the times that I've been hassled by the type.
4: I wonder if he's dead.
5: I hope so. Come on, hurry up.
6: How's Chris?
0: Still in OR.
4: I think I got a lead, Lieutenant.
7: It's about time somebody got something.
5: Brewster, the ticket broker, he never saw the gunman's face. But he noticed something else. Said the man had a coiled snake tattooed on his left hand.
4: Tattoos like that are a dime a dozen.
5: Well, this one might be worth a little more. I ran that tattoo and the MO through the R&I computers, and I came up with a pretty fair candidate. Mac D. Slavens, tattooed, 26, lives in a Beacon Street apartment. His bag's armed robbery.
4: That's all good and well, Dango, but as evidence, it's still very thin.
5: Well, let me dress it up for you. Slavens did hard time for knocking over a different ticket broker.
0: Let's pick him up for questions.
7: All right, hold it.
4: Now, I know how much you two want this guy because of what he did to Owens. And I want him, too, but I don't want any rule bending.
7: Go ahead.
4: There you go.
5: $405, your share. Not bad for a few minutes' work, huh, Glenn?
7: Beats driving a taxi.
5: Like I said, man, hit him just before the big rock concert. Bam! When the cash registers runneth over.
7: Hey, Mac, we better burrow in for a while. That mailman got a good look at us.
5: That's his problem.
7: It's our problem if he talks.
5: He won't talk. People like him mind their own business.
7: Suppose he doesn't.
5: Look, talking to cops is one thing. Fingering us in front of some jury is another. Do you dig? All right, now I need a new piece. Find Fred and do not let him stick you with some crummy Saturday night special. After I freshen up, I'll take a visit to our local post office and I'll run a line on this mailman, just in case.

0: have to upgrade this dump to make it a slum.
1: Well, maybe we can provide slavers with better accommodations, huh? Like a nice jail cell.
0: You okay?
1: Yeah, I'm all right.
0: Let us not forget that this man is only a suspect.
1: Hey, I'm together. Don't sweat it. Thank you. You're right.
0: We got it.

0: Hey, Slavens, open up. I said open up!
1: You got a warrant?
2: No, but we can keep your bottle up in there until we get one.
0: Which is it gonna be, Slavens, your way or ours?
3: Come on, Slavens, open the door.

0: All right, turn around. Put your hands behind your neck. Nobody there.
1: Looks like he's solo.
2: Maid's day off.
3: What's going down?
0: You are. All the way down to headquarters. Now move it.
4: Don't forget to read me my rights.
1: Yeah, we'll do it in the car where the acoustics are better.
5: All right, Slavin, so you spent the entire day in your apartment. Now, who can verify that?
1: Can anyone verify that I didn't?
5: I asked you a question.
1: I asked you a question. If we had any witnesses, we wouldn't be playing this game.
5: The gunman had a serpentine tattoo on his left hand, just like this one.
1: So do 100 other guys. Come on, Riker. You're on a fishing expedition and your boat is sinking.
5: Don't make book on it.
1: Oh, not me, Lieutenant, sir. Making books against the law, sir.
5: So is armed robbery and murder one.
1: You told me that cop is still alive.
5: That is correct. He was at the last check. However, his chances of lasting through the day are not so hot.
1: So you need a pigeon, huh? You need a bust. Gonna make you look good upstairs. Maybe they'd promote you to captain.
5: If you don't cooperate soon, I'm gonna promote you into a cell. How do you like them apples?
1: Wrong. You're gonna release me for lack of evidence.
5: Oh, I see that you are a student of law.
1: Enough to know that you can't bring me in front of a DA without any evidence.
5: Allow me to enlighten you on a point of your education that seems to have been overlooked. According to the law, I have the power to hold you up to 48 hours.
1: You wouldn't.
5: I just did.
0: I want to phone my lawyer.
5: Get one call. If it's a tall call, build it, gentlemen.
1: What have you got, Dyko?
2: Slavin's frozen assets. $320. Found them in his fridge.
5: Is there any way to connect those bills with the robbery?
2: No, not without matching serial numbers. Brewster said the stolen bills came in over the counter. You want me to book those with his property?
5: Yeah. Those neighbors in Slavin's apartment house, they give you anything to go on?
2: Zero.
5: Same here. I just questioned Slavin's. All I got was a flare-up of my ulcer. That's the trouble with this job. He could become an antacid freak.
2: You gonna cut him loose?
5: Not yet. I want to have another go at him after this fire in my gizzard quiets down. Bottom line, Danko, either we find an eyewitness or Slavin's goes free. Where's Webster?
2: He's over at the hospital checking on Chris.
5: How's Owens?
6: Still critical. He lost a lot of blood and his vital signs won't stabilize. I wish I could paint you a brighter picture, Terry.
7: Well, you can only paint with the colors you got, Joe.
6: Dr. Harris is the best around.
7: I know. I think I'll stick around.
6: Well, look, I go off duty now. You mind if I stick with you?
7: Can always use a friend.
6: If love has a power to heal, Chris will make it. See you in the chair.

0: Hi, babe.
1: How's it going?
0: Okay.
1: Well, the man who shot Chris, any luck?
0: Well, we have a suspect, but no link-up.
1: Are you gonna be around a while?
0: For a while.
1: If you need any moral support, I can easily cancel my ride.
0: Yeah, but your dad is already here.
2: I'm sorry, Dad, but if you cut your leg, why can't I see the wound? I am a nurse, you know?
3: Honey, it's not that serious.
2: In all due respect, Dad, you are insulting our intelligence. Now, you say you cut your leg, but not your trousers. How? If you're in some kind of trouble, why don't you tell us?
3: Stacy, what are you talking about, girl? I ain't no kind of trouble.
4: Hank, we've been married for 25 years. I know.
3: Nadine, stay out of this, please.
4: I can't. Not until you give us a straight answer.
3: But, all right, I got the blood. Well, I helped somebody out.
2: Who?
3: A guy, I don't know who.
2: Where did it happen?
3: On my mail route.
2: Where on your mail route, Dad? Was it outside Brewster's ticket agency?
3: I don't remember.
4: Hank, don't lie to your own flesh and blood.
2: Where, Dad?
3: Why? Why is it so important?
2: Because a very dear friend of mine was critically wounded and just might die. Now, you were there, weren't you?
3: Look, I called an ambulance. I did what I could. Now, that's the end of my responsibility.
2: Oh, no, that's the beginning. Now, the police need a lead, and you got to go and talk to them, Dad.
3: Now, Stacy, now the police will search them out. They ain't nothing but a couple of two-bit hoods.
2: You mean you can identify them?
3: No.
2: Yes.
3: Stacy, now you're giving me a headache with all this arguing, girl.
2: Well, I'm sorry, Dad, but this happens to be very important. Now, will you please tell us?
3: Girl, I done told you I don't want to be involved, and I don't want to talk about it anymore. Now, do you understand me?

0: Morning. But you were supposed to be on duty today.
1: Well, Riker sent me home to get some sleep. How's Chris?
0: Well, his blood pressure's begun to stabilize. Otherwise, it's about the same. How about the investigation?
1: Nothing.
0: Mind if I ask you a personal question?
1: Yeah, what?
0: How much guilt are you feeling?
1: Guilt?
0: I heard when a cop gets shot, his partner takes on the guilt.
1: Who told you that?
0: The cop I'm married to, was he right?
2: If I'd been with him, maybe it wouldn't have happened.
3: Hi. Can I join you?
2: You, baby? Mind? Can I get you something?
3: Oh, no, thanks. All I need is information.
2: What's mine's yours?
3: Hypothetical. If somebody witnesses a crime, but they don't want to get involved, well, what would the police do to him?
2: Try to change his mind.
3: Oh, that's all?
2: If it's really important, he can be subpoenaed in court.
3: Oh.
2: Sure, it's hypothetical.
3: No, I'm not.
2: Didn't think so. You want to tell me about it?
3: Yeah, Terry, but I'm not certain I should. Terry, this witness, he was there when Chris was shot.
2: Who?
3: Someone I love very much.
2: Give me a name.
3: Hank Brooks, my father.
2: Chris is really a very nice man, Mr. Brooks. You should meet him sometimes. He pulls through.
4: Stacy had no business telling you about that.
2: Your daughter has a social conscience. I think you do, too.
4: Terry, I'm not getting involved.
2: You're already involved. You were there.
4: Listen to me. I don't need no civic pep talks.
2: Why don't you help us, Mr. Brooks? Are you afraid? I need to know.
4: Did Stacy tell you about her brother?
2: That he died 3 years ago.
4: Henry Brooks, Jr., sophomore State College, class president. Studying to be a social scientist, don't you know? Talk about involvement. That boy of mine, I think he invented the word. You know, came home one Easter vacation. There was a street fight in the neighborhood. Next thing I knew, old Hank Jr. was right smack dab in the middle, trying to play peacemaker. And when it was over, my little boy was dead. Police never did find out who fired the bullet. So you see, that was my contribution to involvement. Officer Terry Webster, one 19-year-old son.
2: You said he invented the word involvement. He must have believed it was very important because he died for it.
4: He died because of it.
2: Maybe, but with all due respect, sir, anyone trying to break up a street fight chose it. It did not choose him.
5: Okay, let's talk statistics.
2: Odds are that whoever shot Chris is going to shoot somebody else. For the rest of your life, anytime you hear about somebody being gunned down, you're going to stop and wonder whether you could have prevented it. Being the man you are, you just might. Feel a little guilt. And guilt is going to do nothing for you. That's what I believe. And I think you got to make a choice.

0: I appreciate your coming forward, Mr. Brooks. My appreciation would have been a lot more intense if you had done so yesterday. Unfortunately, you did not.
1: Lieutenant, Mr. Brooks can identify both suspects.
2: Both suspects?
3: Yes. He had a buddy who drove a getaway car.
1: I'll arrange a lineup to include Slavens.
0: You'll do no such thing, Webster.
1: It's procedure.
0: If the suspect is in custody, if he is not, it is not.
1: Slavens loose?
0: I had no choice. Without any evidence.
2: Well, you got a witness now. Let me pick him up.
0: Go ahead if you want to, but remember, he may be guilty, so don't expect him to be waiting on his front stoop for you.
1: I'll go with you.
0: Wrong, Webster. I'd like you to take Mr. Brooks here upstairs and introduce him to the mug files.

0: How much you pay for this pad?
1: $160 a month. And the neighbors mind their own business.
0: That's good, because I don't want any more cops hassling me.
1: Hey, Mac, did you get a line on that mailman?
0: No, I didn't. The cops just came right after you left. Where do I bunk?
1: Back bedroom.
2: Yeah?
1: Who's this? Hang on. Your friendly neighborhood bookie.
0: Ernie, what's up? Oh, no. Why? What for? Okay, thanks, man. I owe you. Cops. They want me back. Ernie thinks it's for a lineup.
1: Sounds like they found their witness.
0: Yeah, no, we've got to find him. Okay, where's my new piece?
1: Couldn't get it. Fred was out of town. He should be back by now.
0: All right, let's go see Freddy. Then after that, I think we have to kill ourselves a mailman.

0: Come on.
1: Where you been, Freddy? Vegas?
0: How'd you get?
1: You spend more time at those crap tables than here.
0: Well, we've all got our little vices, haven't we? What do you need?
2: We need a piece. We need a good, clean piece with no history.
0: I got a real beaut. One never been fired.
2: Yeah, we know. Owned by a little old school teacher from Pasadena, huh?
0: Librarian.
2: Skip the jokes, Fred. Come on, we got no time.
0: All right, come on.

0: Here we go. Take the letter.
1: Fred, when did you start handling the heavy stuff?
0: Ever since I found out there's a market. You interested?
1: No.
0: Choice hunk of steel, marked down to $85.
1: I'll give you 70.
0: 80, and I throw in a box of cartridges.
1: 70, Fred. With the cartridges.
0: Okay, but it's robbery.
1: Not this time, Fred. This time we got something heavier planned.
2: You're absolutely certain that Slavin shot Officer Owens and that Glenn Barton drove the getaway car. Is that correct, Mr. Brooks?
3: Yes, sir. No question about it. Those are their pictures in the mug book.
2: But you cannot describe the car.
3: Well, it's a four-door sedan, kind of greenish blue in color. It all happened so fast. I'm sorry.
4: Slavin's a split from his apartment, Lieutenant. We don't know what kind of car to look for, and there's no current address on Barton. It's a blind alley.
5: Maybe not so blind. Barton got out of Quentin 3 months ago. Maybe his parole officer has a current address.
2: According to logic, yes, but there is a notation on his file. It says that Barton failed to touch

0: face with his parole officer following graduation.
1: Figures.
0: Did you get any rest, Webster?
1: Well, not exactly.
0: And I suggest you get out of here and drive Mr. Brooks to his house, and you go home and you go to bed. Mr. Brooks, when we collar the suspect, we will call you.
2: What are we going to do now?
0: Only one thing to do, call the Daily Planet and get Clark Kent. Here, run an APB on Barton and send it along with the previous one on his playmate.
3: You got it.

0: Brooks, Henry Brooks, lives on Elm Street.
1: A lot of people live on Elm.
0: Come on, we'll get a telephone book. We'll find out his address. Let's go.
2: That is Stacy, huh?
3: Yes, the one on the right is when she was 3, and the one on the left was taken when she was 5.
2: Sure was pretty. Prettier now. I see you were an army man.
4: Yep, it was Korea. 51, 53.
2: Staff sergeant, you must have been awfully good at what you did.
4: Demolitions. All I did was blow up what the North Koreans built.
3: Build and destroy. Ridiculous.
2: I think I better split.
4: Okay.
2: Thank you for the call.
3: Anytime, Terry.
4: Let me walk you to the door.
2: Okay.
5: Thanks again, Terry. Oh. Oh, trash day. Almost forgot.
2: I'll give you a hand.
5: Okay. Ooh. Now, I hope you do like the lieutenant said. Go on home and get yourself some rest.
2: Oh, yeah, okay. All right, as soon as I stop by and see my partner.
5: Okay, for sure.
2: Mm-hmm.
6: What's up, boy?
7: I wonder who his friend is.
6: Who cares who his friend is? In about a minute, he's gonna be an ex-friend. Okay, when this cat leaves, I want you to cruise by real slow. I'm gonna make that big-mouth mailman look like a hunk of Swiss cheese.
8: Hold it.
7: You're thinking what I'm thinking?
6: Yeah, let's get out of here for now.
9: Hey. Jill called Riker. Riker called me. I thought you'd like to know.
6: Chrissy's gonna be okay.
2: Oh, this is good.
5: Yeah. Sure am happy.

0: Like a lovely lady once told me, if love has the power to heal, he's gonna make it, huh? I feel like celebrating. What do you say? You and me and Mike and Stacy get together and have a little dinner. Hmm?
1: Okay, it sounds great. After you go home and get some sleep.
0: Okay.
1: Okay.
0: Why don't you mention it to Stacy? Tell her I'll call her later.
1: Right.
0: Okay.
2: Hey, Mac. I've been thinking. Maybe we should forget that mailman and blow town.
3: There's no way. Once we start running, that's it. We run for the rest of our lives.
2: But he already identified us.
3: It's probably from a mug book. It's probably all they've got. Now, no jury is going to convict us on that kind of hearsay evidence. Especially if the witness is dead. A good lawyer is going to have us back out on the streets in one day. Believe me, Glenn, I know my law.
2: Do we have to hit him tonight? I mean, suppose you miss.
3: There is no way that I'm going to miss. Now, we're going to go back and visit Freddy.
2: What for?
3: If I told you that, it would spoil my surprise.
4: How about this? For sale. New condominium, one bedroom, den, and a mountain view.
5: Lovely. Who's buying?
4: Maybe us. Much as I hate to lose my little baby, Stacy's gonna be leaving us one of these days soon. And I was thinking...
1: If you're thinking what I think you were thinking, you're awfully premature, Dad.
4: Well, now, honey, you could do worse than marry a policeman.
1: Don't rush me. I've known him less than 3 weeks.
5: There's an old saying, Hank. Marry in haste, repent in leisure.
4: Well, now, honey, are you repenting?
5: Not a bit. I got the man I wanted. And yeah. I'm hanging in there.
4: All right.
1: Hi.
6: Hi, babe. I'm all rested up and I'm ready to go.
1: All set.
4: Did y'all have a good time?
6: Bye.
1: Mom, how you doing? Dad, okay.
5: Oh, Stacy forgot her purse. Your purse.
1: Oh, thanks, Mom.
5: Have fun.
4: Okay.

0: Look, Stacy, you've been here all night. Why don't you go home, try to get some rest?
1: Oh, no, Mike. Our place is here till we hear something. Oh, Dad, please, please sit down. Pacing's not gonna help.
2: It helps me. And if I want to pace, I'll pace. Mr. Brooks, some coffee?
3: Look, why don't you two cops get out of here and leave us alone? Like I told you, Lieutenant, I don't want your protection.
0: Look, Mr. Brooks, it's for your own good. Now, we figure that trash can bomb was meant for you.
3: Look, you stay out of this. And if you've got any more advice, please, keep it for yourself. Because the Brooks family is running out of sacrificial lambs.
2: Oh, you got me good, and that's pretty low.
3: Oh, it is, huh? Well, I got a wife down there in God knows what kind of condition, because I listened to you. Get involved.
2: I'm sorry about your wife. I really am. If you want someone to blame, other than whoever planted that bomb, well, maybe you ought to take a look in the mirror.
3: Are you saying that I'm responsible? Why, you...
2: No! What I'm saying is that if you'd come forward immediately after the shooting and identified Slavens, maybe all of this might have been avoided. With your testimony, we would have kept them in custody.
3: I know enough about the law. Enough to know that I don't have to accept police protection.
2: Yeah.
3: Now, you two gotta get out of here and leave us alone, or do I have to get a lawyer?
1: Dad, please, please.
0: Look, Mr. Brooks, you're tired, you're irritable.
3: You two are violating my civil rights.
2: If you need me.
4: She was taken to Memorial Hospital where her condition was described as guarded. Police characterized the bombing as amateurish.
5: Enough! And the next time I'm gonna stick to what I know.
4: What next time? You're not planning to go back.
5: Yes. Not to his house. We're gonna catch him at the hospital.
4: Mac, it's crazy. They'll nail us for sure. Without records, we'll be back in the slam for keeps.
5: We have got to kill that mailman. Now get yourself together. And let's go. I mean it, Glenn! Now let's move!
1: She's out of danger and she's resting comfortably. She'll need some very minor plastic surgery, but other than that, it's full recovery.
0: Full recovery? Tell me, Miss Danko, how do you fully recover from having a bomb blow up in your face?

0: down and get me. I'm right over here. Up on your feet. Up on your feet. Now wake up. Wake up. Now you listen to me. Your buddy just split. Now you got 2 seconds to tell me where I can find your buddy.
1: Look, mister.
0: That's one.
2: Daddy!
0: Stacy, get out of here. Get out of here. All right, time's up.
1: My pad, 19734 Pine Street.
0: Ah, that's very good. Now I'm going to teach you two punks how to rig a real bomb hooked on the front of a car. And I'm going to plow that car right smack in the middle of your buddy's hiding place.
2: Stop it, Daddy. You're talking crazy.
0: Did I tell you to go on home? Now go ahead. All right, big man. Now let's move it. Go ahead. Come on, let's move it. Go ahead. Come on, go on. Get in there.

0: Operator, this is an emergency.
1: Get over to 19734 Pine. No time to explain. Call me on TAC 2 or fill you in. Come on.
2: Open up! Where is the dynamite pusher?
3: Probably gone to Vegas again.

0: All right, now get in there.
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0: All right, show me.
2: Please tie me loose, Mr. Brooks. Like I told you, Slavin's planted the bomb.
3: Oh, look, don't worry about nothing. It don't make no never mind who did what. Because what? When I plow into that pad, both of us are gonna be aboard. And it's gonna be just like the 4th of July.
2: You're freaked out. Crazy.
3: Yeah. Well, if I am, it's because of scum like you and Slavin. You killed my son. You nearly killed my wife. Put a bullet in me. Yeah, I'm crazy. But don't you forget. Now put your hands behind your back.
0: Now you're gonna see how a real bomb works. Now get in there.

0: The area's evacuated, sir.
1: Okay, listen to me carefully now. We got two neighbors that verify that Slavens is in there. What we have to do is flush him out before Brooks comes up here, crashes through this fence or something, and levels that place, if not the whole city block.
2: He can do it, too. He's an army demolitions expert.
1: All right, you know your assignments. Move out and take your positions, all of you.

0: In position, Danko.
1: Roger, Lieutenant. On the west side of the house.
2: Webster in position, sir.
0: All right, boys, here we go. You in there? Max Lavens? This is the police. I am ordering you to back out of that house with your hands in the air. Now listen to me, Slavens. Brooks is on his way here. He's driving a car that he has rigged with dynamite, and he intends to drive it into that house and kill you. This man is a demolitions expert. If you do not come out of there right now... Slavens, this is your final call.
3: Ridden. Tear gas.

0: You all right, Webster?
1: Yeah. We still got that bomb rigged car to worry about.
2: You afraid to die?
3: That's a stupid question.
2: Yeah, I guess it is. Last thing a man wants to do, last thing he does, die.
3: We don't have to die.
2: Oh, yes. Oh, yeah. Everybody has to die. Oh, yeah.
4: That green car, tail it. Control, this is Jacobs, Ludlow 4. Patch me through to Riker, fast.
0: What is it, Jacobs?
4: We're tailing the Brooks car, eastbound on Marshall and heading your way.
5: I do not want you to apprehend that car. If you do, you and
0: Doherty are gonna get blown to bits.
4: Somebody's gotta stop him fast. If he runs your blockade, it'll take the coroner 6 months to locate what's left of you guys.
0: Now you listen to me, Jacobs.
6: Sir.
0: Hold on a second. What is it, Webster?
6: I know this sounds crazy, but why don't you just get the cars out of here and let me deal with the man alone?
0: You're right, Webster. It does sound crazy. How are you going to control a man who is irrational and wounded and driving a four-wheel, eight-cylinder bomb?
6: Well, I know the man, Lieutenant. I think I can deal with him. We don't have the time, and I think my way will work, sir.
0: Jacobs, I want you and Doherty to make a U-turn at the next street and get the hell away from that car and resume your normal patrol, and that is an order. I want no arguments. Out! All right, let's get in the units and get out of here.

0: goodbye, Mr. Brooks. Thank you. It's gonna be all right. I promise. I promise.
1: Stop worrying. The DA refused to file charges against your father.
2: I don't understand.
1: Well, he's a hero. He helped us out. Look, he's fine, right? Mm. Your mom's all right?
2: Fine.
1: Well, what about you? How about some music? Later on.
2: Hey, you owe me a concert.
1: Mm-hmm. And there's this new group called Brooks and Webster.
2: Brooks and Webster.
1: They're really good.
2: I love it.
3: Am I glad I'm getting out of here? One more day and I would have busted the head cook for high crimes against patients.
2: See, you can always tell when they feel better because the first thing they do is indict the food, right?
4: The second is to chase pretty nurses.
3: Yeah, well, I did happen to get a phone number, too.

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2: Dean Gullickson from the Times called again.
3: Thanks for agreeing to talk to me about the case.
2: I can give you all of it if you do something for me. There's a high star employee over there, Christopher Sanchez, and he's missing or he's been killed. I want you to find him.
4: My options with you are very limited, Chris.
5: You betrayed me. You talked to lawyers.
4: Go ahead and laugh because it's the last thing you will ever do.
6: His name is Gerald Borman.
2: The French government gave you his file.
7: We may be able to pressure him into turning against Howard Erickson.
8: You helped Erickson cover up the deaths of three high-star employees.
9: We don't want you.
4: But who do you want?
8: Howard Erickson.
2: My agency gave me time off.
4: You came to see me?
2: Jerry?
4: You talked to Sanchez?
10: He forced my hand. He's gotta go.

0: There's only one way in and out of there.
1: There's two guards.
0: Yeah, we'll take them out, no problem.
1: Probably more guys with guns inside.
0: Yeah, there's a room between the entrance and the holding cell.
1: How reliable is your intel?
0: Solid.
1: Who's your source?
0: Local contact. A friend of mine. There's no cover for the courtyard. My guys are gonna be open to sniper fire.
1: You don't sound very confident.
0: Well, I don't like surprises.
1: Hell, I was under the impression you did these snatch and grabs in your sleep. We can't lose this guy. He's high value.
0: Don't worry. We'll get your guy out of there.

0: joy.
1: Markowski.
2: Anything to report?
1: No, sir. Awaiting your orders.
2: Listen, I need this thing with Sanchez wrapped up quickly. Make sure you keep Carter out of this.
3: Those two go back a long ways. I don't want Carter to know anything about it.
1: Copy that. Over.
4: If I'm going to find your friend Sanchez, I have to get dirty. Now, I'm not opposed to it, but if I'm going to risk getting my ass shot up or blown up or whatever, I need to know there's actually a story worth writing about.
5: Like I told you before, the CIA...
4: No. Specifics.
5: You can't print any of this, not yet.
4: Of course not.
5: The High Star contractors who were killed.
4: Rayburn, Franks, Lowry, yeah, go ahead.
5: They didn't get ambushed transporting kitchen supplies. They were conducting offensive operations for the CIA, and High Star knew about it.
4: What kind of offensive operations?
5: Capturing terror suspects for interrogation and rendition.
4: And you know this for a fact?
5: I've had two witnesses tell me the same story. One was framed as a terrorist and deported back to Afghanistan, and the other is...
4: Chris Sanchez.
5: Exactly. He was on the mission when the men were killed. I told you, you can't print this.
4: No, I'm just making notes for my trip to Afghanistan.
6: Hello?

0: shit.
1: Erickson's lawyer filed a motion to dismiss the case. Judge wants a hearing today.
2: Can you push it back?
1: I called the court. Judge won't move it.
2: We need more time.
1: I don't have the greatest argument to keep the case going at this point. I've lost my only two witnesses.
2: Well, you'll have to think of something.
1: All I have is the document that Herndon gave us. Would you mind coming and listening in on the hearing today?
2: Sure. I could be there.
3: Ms. Parsons has had more than enough time, and she's not produced a speck of new evidence.
1: Your Honor, we obtained this document which confirms the existence of a joint CIA high-star operation called Dust Devil. We provided you with a copy.
4: Yeah, I have it here.
1: We believe Dust Devil was the name of the illegal operation at the heart of our claim.
3: There's nothing illegal about the Central Intelligence Agency doing business with a private contractor.
4: And what was the nature of this business?
3: As part of our larger contract with the U.S. government, Highstar provided security for CIA personnel in Afghanistan. Nothing more. It's a trivial issue.
1: We didn't think so, Your Honor. And through discovery, we requested that Highstar hand over all documents relating to Dust Devil.
3: Which we did.
1: Yes, but we couldn't read them.
4: And why is that?
1: Because they'd all been redacted.
4: By whom?
3: The Department of Defense felt that the information in those documents was vital to national security.
5: Your Honor, they can't have it both ways. Dust Devil can't be both trivial and vital at the same time. It was either an innocuous security program or it was crucial to national interests. So which is it, Mr. Shaw? We'd like to know. Either you're confused or you've just been caught in a lie.
3: I didn't assert national security. The Defense Department did.
5: In which case, Your Honor, your courtroom has been co-opted by the Pentagon.
4: I was thinking the same thing.
3: Surely you can't blame Highstar for the DOD's classification protocols.
4: I'm not interested in blame, Mr. Shaw. I'm interested in the truth. And I would love to see this case go forward. I am begging you, Ms. Parsons. Can you give me a rationale for denying this man's motion?
1: I would like the opportunity to depose Howard Erickson so I can question him about the Dust Devil program.
4: I think that's fair.
3: I'd like to file a protective order to stop the deposition.
4: I'll tell you what. If you give the plaintiffs the unredacted documents, I'll forego my ruling.
3: That's impossible.
4: Then your client will be deposed.
6: No, that was just dumb luck.
7: Well, stay away from the Knicks. You can't trust them. All right. Yeah, you too. You cannot be here.
8: I told you I could find you. I tracked you down.
7: Why?
8: Because my government leaked your file to Patty Hughes.
7: I know that. I'd already been tagged. I need you to leave.
8: Who do you have locked upstairs?
7: Let's go.
8: I saw him.
7: You what?
8: It was a boy. Why do you have a boy locked upstairs? Sherry!
7: Get out! Get the fuck out!
3: The judge is ordering you to sit for the depo. There's no way out of it.
9: You keep telling me they don't have a case.
3: They don't.
9: Then why the fuck is this still dragging out?
3: This judge, he's anti-war, he's anti-America. He keeps giving their side the benefit of the doubt.
9: How many days are they talking?
3: Two.
9: God damn.
3: It's the best I could do.
9: They're gonna rake me over the coals about Dust Devil and Sanchez.
3: They're gonna try to get you talking. Look, I don't need to know where Sanchez is. He's signed up, he's your employee. Afghanistan is a mountainous region full of wide open spaces. But if you're asked where he is, I want you to have a quick answer.
9: Of course.
3: I'd like to set aside some prep time this weekend.
9: Saturday's wide open. Sunday is roped off.
3: You taking the boys out hiking?
9: No. It would have been Mary Alice's birthday.
3: I'm sorry, Howard. That can't be easy.
9: The last few birthdays have been rough. especially on the boys.
3: Well, I want you to know you'll all be in my prayers.
9: Thanks, Jack. I appreciate it.
0: Look well, my friend.
10: How's the family?
0: As well as can be expected. What can I do for you?
10: I'm looking for someone.
0: What clan?
10: No, an American. His name is Chris Sanchez. He's a High Star contractor. I think he's being held here against his will. You familiar with the company?
0: Of course. Dead bad news.
10: So you think you have any contacts inside the High Star compound?
0: Let me see what I can find.
10: I'll pay for

0: Erickson. The reporter's here, sir.
1: Gullickson, he is.
0: Affirmative. I saw him myself.
2: Cocksucker, I knew he'd turn up.
1: Nobody talks to this prick, you got that? I don't care, he asked for a stick of juicy fruit. Anybody engaging with him gets fired.
0: Understood, sir.
3: I did have one question.
0: Should I postpone your plan for Sanchez?
1: No. No.
2: I don't want anything to get in the way of this.
3: Copy that, sir.
4: Shaw's gonna object and try to assert privilege at every opportunity.
5: I'll just ignore him.
4: Yeah, I could. He's only trying to pull focus away from Erickson. Are you gonna have a list of questions?
5: I'd like to have an outline.
4: No, I wouldn't. You don't want to be reading notes. You should just keep your eye on Erickson, on his body language.
5: I just wish I had more to throw at him.
4: You don't have as much ammunition as you'd like, but it still doesn't mean you can't score points.
5: You know, Shaw's gonna have coached him to give one-word answers.
4: So you push him. You ask him the same questions 10 times, 10 different ways. I mean, Erickson has an ego. He'll get tired of hearing your voice. He'll want to hear his own. And eventually, he'll say something he shouldn't.
5: Like what?
4: You never know. That's the fun of it. Just remember, we're in the middle of a game. We don't have to win it now. We just want to keep playing.
6: That's it? All I got is that document?
1: It seems so.
6: Then you'll be fine.
1: I'm not worried about the deposition. It's just the timing of all this that really pisses me off. I wanted this week to be about the boys. Mary Alice's birthday is coming up.
7: Sorry, Howard.
1: She died a day before her birthday.
7: I didn't realize that.
1: Never made 47. It'll be 6 years. What really bothers me is all I can think about is her in the hospital, but the other stuff, the good times, it's getting harder and harder to remember.
7: My grandma used to say, you always remember the sad more than the happy. So she'd say, Jerry, make sure you're happy.
8: About my friend, he can tell you more about the High Star. I told him you would be very grateful for any information. Tell him about the Afghanis who were taken.
9: What Afghanis?
10: High Star men would go into villages, take away peoples.
9: What peoples? Civilians?
10: Could be anyone. Sometimes Taliban, sometimes farmers. One time, High Star men make mistake. A few peoples killed.
9: And when was this?
10: Just after planting finished for a year, it was.
8: October.
9: What about Chris Sanchez?
10: I sell cigarettes at High Star compound. I hear name Sanchez, but never see him.
9: And?
10: This all I know.
9: This guy sells cigarettes to High Star employees. Just what makes you think he can be trusted?
8: I wouldn't bring him to you if I didn't trust him.

0: شيء. ما ربي زبرا. هلا.
1: I need it to look just like that. You understand?
2: Absolutely.
1: How long will it take for you to prepare?
2: A few days. And who should claim credit?
1: Local group. Taliban, Al-Qaeda. Doesn't matter.
2: I cannot do this alone. I will need to find more men.
1: Just get it done. The target's name is Chris Sanchez.

I know I've been harsh with you. But it's only because you have very important khabar information.

0: The local men who took over your region, they're lying to you, you know. They want you to believe your mother was bad. That's not true. Ditta mor karari khutla. She wanted peace. That's why she helped my government. She was the Madosta. She was my friend. You can tell me what the men did. Please. I want to know the truth about what happened to your mother. Dost. I am your friend.
1: You are the devil.

0: Media.
1: Hurricane's ready!
2: So how do you get to be a hurricane?
1: Man, haven't you seen all those posters? They're everywhere.
2: What posters?
1: These! Oh, man, I was supposed to put them up.
3: Well, show me what you got!
4: Ζαμπίζια, πουλιά στον αέρα. 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
5: Mr. Erickson, over the past decade, your company has received more contracts than any other security firm in the world. Are you aware of this?
6: I've been lucky to work with good men.
5: Is one of those men Christopher Sanchez?
6: Yes, ma'am.
5: I'm curious, Mr. Erickson, at the end of last year, Congress was all set to not renew your contracts, but that didn't happen, did it?
6: No. The vote ended up going my way.
5: Any guess as to what may have changed their minds at the last minute?
6: Politicians. Who can figure them out?
5: Are you aware Mr. Sanchez was going to be a witness for the plaintiffs in this case?
6: I had heard that. He wound up signing a contract with my company to redeploy.
5: Yes, and the day after he redeployed, Congress decided to renew your contracts. Does that seem like a coincidence to you?
6: Now that you mention it, I guess it does.
5: Your company has experienced a remarkable rise, Mr. Erickson. What's your secret?
7: Objection. You're not here to get business tips from my client.
5: In a short period of time, you've gone from being a career Marine to the CEO of one of the most wildly profitable companies in the Fortune 500. What's the secret to your success?
7: Objection.
5: I'll put it differently. Why have your profits risen by 200% in the last 5 years?
6: Elbow grease and sweat.
5: That's the only reason?
6: Success breeds success, my daddy used to say.
5: Well, your daddy was in refrigeration. In your profession, war breeds success. Isn't that right?
6: Just because there's a war doesn't automatically mean I make a profit. My company has to perform.
5: Yes, but if there's no war, you can't perform, so you can't make a profit.
7: Objection. That's not a question.
5: As a businessman, I think you'd want the war to go on forever.
6: No.
5: Because if there's no war, you're out of a job.
6: No, wait.
5: It doesn't seem like a very good business model.
7: Objection. Where's the question?
5: Do you want the war to go on forever, Mr. Erickson?
6: With all due respect, young lady, you're being a little bit naive.
5: With all due respect, this is my deposition and you're required to answer. As a businessman, do you want the war to go on forever?
6: The war will go on forever, Ms. Parsons. People want the war to end, and I sympathize. Because for the men fighting, war is literally hell. But what folks like you don't understand is, the decision ain't up to us. As long as there's people out there trying to kill us, we'll be out there killing them.
5: So your business model is...
6: My business model is flawless. There will always be war. My services will always be needed.
5: I'd like it on the record that Mr. Erickson was smiling when he said

0: I hope you're not expecting an apology.
1: I'm the one who should apologize. I'm sorry for what I did.
0: We had an understanding.
1: I crossed the line. I never should have gone to that place.
0: You potentially exposed me. You compromised me.
1: When I asked you about who was upstairs, it was because I was worried about you.
0: Don't be.
1: Keeping someone locked up like that is... I'm afraid your judgment is slipping.
2: We're talking about a child.
1: You can either let me help you or...
0: Or what? You don't get it. I can't trust you now. I will never be able to trust you.
1: So that's it? We won't ever see each other again?
0: Yeah. That's it.

0: I appreciate you coming to see me. You said on the phone that you could help me with a case.
1: I believe my government has already helped you.
0: Yes, they were very cooperative.
1: I'm glad. The French are usually accused of being difficult.
0: That's it.

0: For obvious reasons.
1: I won't ask you to be.
0: There is a CIA agent who is unstable, who has lost his way, who is doing things I cannot accept.
1: He's involved in the case?
0: Yes. I must go.

0: You're late, Miss Parsons. My client's been waiting.
1: I'm sorry. Just getting a few things in order.
0: Well, you're not getting any more time, so you better start asking your questions.
1: Actually, I won't be asking the questions.
2: Good morning.
1: Miss Hughes will be leading the deposition today.
3: Mr. Erickson, could you read for the record the highlighted portion of this document, please?
0: Hang on, Howard. All right.
4: Howard T. Erickson, Operation Dust Devil.
3: This is an internal memo from the Central Intelligence Agency. Was Highstar involved in Operation Dust Devil with the CIA?
4: Yes.
3: How many Highstar employees were involved in Operation Dust Devil?
0: Objection. A reply from Mr. Erickson would violate the non-disclosure agreements governing his contracts.
3: Was Christopher Sanchez involved in Operation Dust Devil?
0: The same objection stands.
3: Did Thomas Lowry, Jay Rayburn, and Robert Franks lose their lives while on a mission for Operation Dust Devil?
0: Objection. You can do this all day. We're not going to answer.
3: I just want to make sure that your client's non-answers are on the record. In the broadest sense, Mr. Erickson, what was the objective of Operation Dust Devil?
0: You can answer, but only in the most general terms.
4: We were hired to provide security, routine security for intelligence officers.
3: Well, in fact, Highstar is only authorized to provide security, correct?
4: That's right.
3: You're not allowed to conduct any offensive missions of any kind. Is that right?
4: Yes, ma'am.
3: So if your company was involved in, say, the abduction and interrogation of Afghanis, I mean, that would be illegal, would it not?
4: Yes, it most certainly would.
3: Mr. Erickson, are you familiar with an intelligence officer named Gerald Borman?
0: Objection. We've been over this. He can't answer that.
3: Did Mr. Borman oversee Operation Dust Devil for the CIA?
0: Objection.
3: Did Mr. Borman supply human targets for extraction by members of Mr. Sanchez's Highstar Dust Devil unit?
0: Objection.
3: Mr. Erickson, can you identify the person in this photograph?
4: No, I cannot.
3: Well, you don't know who this child is?
4: No, never seen him before.
3: Well, that's surprising, because on the day that your men were killed, Mr. Borman instructed your men to seize this boy as part of Operation Dust Devil. You didn't know that, Mr. Erickson?
4: I repeat, I've never seen this person before in my life.
1: Erickson was stunned when you showed him that picture. There's no way he knew who Chris's unit pulled out.
3: Borman used Erickson.
1: Like you said, Borman turned against Erickson. So now, hopefully, they'll turn against each other.
5: We pulled out a kid!
6: What are you talking about?
5: You used my men to abduct a boy?
4: Answer me. That last mission, was the asset a child?
6: Who told you that?
4: Patty Hughes, in the middle of a deposition. She had a picture.

0: Yes, Howard. The target was a boy.
1: Why the fuck didn't you tell me?
0: You never asked who the targets were. What the hell do you care anyway? You got your contracts. This kid had information. His age doesn't change that.
1: Where's the kid now?
0: He's secure. The agency is handling it.
1: If I didn't know about this, how the hell did Patty Hughes find out?
0: Well, Chris Sanchez is the only other person who saw him besides me. He must have slipped it to Parsons before he redeployed.
1: Sanchez won't be a problem much longer.
2: Jesus, announce yourself next time. You want a hole in your fucking head?
3: You said we could not be seen together. I was being cautious.
2: What's your decision?
3: I will do the job as you wish, but I require two men to assist me, and they also must be paid.
2: You know these men? You can trust them?
3: Of course. I am as concerned with discretion as you.
2: Okay, then.
4: Sancho! Sancho!
5: Lowry, look at me. Look at me.
6: Raven! Lowry! Lowry!
5: What the fuck happened to my men? Who the fuck is this?

0: Assalamu alaikum.
1: Jesus. Alaikum assalam. What are you doing here?
0: We didn't have to look for you, Sanchez. He came to look for us.
1: What do you mean?
0: Bilal was asked to join a group of men planning to kill a Highstar employee.
1: Do you know who the employee was?
2: No.
1: Who tried to recruit you?
2: Intermediary. I do not know who it is that wants man dead.
0: But they had no trouble finding someone else to commit the act.
1: Why is that?
2: The money they offer. Much money.

0: didn't think you was gonna come.
1: I'm not really sure why I'm here. Except that you wanted to see me. That's how it works. You want to see me, and I come.
0: A little different this time.
1: Oh, yeah, sorry about that. But I had to assume when you asked me here you were going to kill me.
2: You told Patty he was about the boy.
1: Sorry I betrayed you. But he was just a boy. I can't accept that.
0: You did me a favor.
1: How's that?
0: I've had to cover this whole thing up. And, I can't do it anymore. It'll all come out. Anyway, it's just a matter of time.
1: What are you covering up? Who is the boy?
0: The boy has information. His mother. She was an asset of mine. And, she put it all on the line for me, for this fucking country. And it killed her. Now, all that the mother knew is with the boy. I think I'm losing my mind. I want it to end. I want out.

0: It should be a yellow lemon cake with yellow frosting.
1: Mm-hmm. Okay.
2: Why lemon?
3: That was Mom's favorite.
0: And decorate it with some daisies, you know, made from the icing.
1: Sure thing.
0: Oh, this will only take a minute, boys. Hey, grab some Italian cookies if you want for the way home, and a few cheese Danish. What's a good word?
4: Everything's under control, sir.
0: Okay, what's the time frame here?
4: Next 24 to 36.
0: This has to be precision. No mistakes, no traces. Nothing the press can grab onto.
4: Next time you hear from me, it'll be done.
0: Outstanding.
5: I'll pick whatever you want.
6: I'm worried about your friend.
7: What did your source say?
6: Someone here is offering significant money to have a high-star contractor killed.
7: Is it Chris?
6: Source didn't say.
7: Well, if it is, it means he's still alive.
6: Well, for now.
7: I want to go over there.
8: I'll alert the authorities myself.
6: No, no, it's a bad idea. It would just put you and your friend in more danger.
7: Okay.
6: I've got some connections at the embassy. Maybe I can get him involved, but I will do whatever I can.
7: Thanks.

0: Hello?
1: Hey there. It's Gerald Borman. Remember me?
0: Well, of course, Mr. Borman.
2: So Erickson's finally gonna kill me.
1: I was wondering, are you still interested in what I know about Howard Erickson?
0: That depends on what you know.
1: I can serve him up to Miss Hughes on a platter.
0: Well, it sounds like you and I should get together.

0: I assume you've heard by now.
1: You're playing with a man's life. Do not fuck with me, Patty. I swear to God, you'll regret this.
0: Goodbye, Ellen.
2: Patty!

0: What would you say to those who call you a mercenary, war profiteer?
1: I would tell them we provide an essential service and we are paid accordingly.
2: High Star's over there. They're breaking the law for profit and they're accountable to no one.
3: Take down High Star.
4: Drop your case now.
5: I'm afraid I can't do that.
2: Hello?
6: I have a gun. Don't turn around. Come
7: on! You have single-handedly brought High Star to justice. We're certainly grateful for your courage. Thank you.
0: I hope you understand now. If you want to win a case like this, you have to take risks.
8: Damages.
2: Goodbye, Patty.
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